water. We were dreaming out loud and we stayed up way too late. With our heads in the clouds, we counted our mistakes. What difference does it make? Now it all comes back to me.

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Caribbean girl, me know for tick, me know for top, yeah. 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

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Wave after wave, wave after wave. I'm slowly drifting, drifting away. And it feels like I'm drowning, pulling against the stream.

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1: Caribbean girl, me know for tick, me know for top, yeah. 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My

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0: 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Elizabeth Taylor.
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1: 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My hits.
2: Look. If you had one shot, one opportunity to seize everything you ever wanted in one moment, would you capture it?